Sun in the sky, you know how I feel. Breeze drifting on by, you know how I feel. It's a new dawn, it's a new day.

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1: That was pretty. Y'all was right.

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Anumuna, CCAO. Yasama Kosa. Amuna Yeye, Koma, Samakosa.

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0: 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The key that I won't forget, but you're lost in Paris.
1: You're lost in Paris.
0: Lost in Paris. I hope that you're warm and safe.

is it done? Because your mind is on vacation and your mouth is working overtime. You quoting figures and dropping names. You telling stories about the dames. You're over laughing.

just what she meant. When I had to pawn my clothes just to pay my rent.